0: before we do that,
1: okay, we don't worry
0: about let me play this right here for you, and you dig the words. This tune is going to knock you out.
1: Was it Restless?
0: Yeah. 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
1: Last off from the top here?
0: Yeah. 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

0: Father, won't you stop in there? 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
0: 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I'll play it slow first.

art has ignited. 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

to throw myself on passion's path on the fly. 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
1: Got it.
0: See, you give one to the trumpet, one to the tenor, whatever he had. I got it bad. I put up that stuff, I say. I got it bad. I love that stuff, I say. And then, and that ain't pretty. We would do what I would want. You know, fly away. Yeah.
2: Come on, I got one.
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1: 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That can move too, Dodge.
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This is End of Love Affair Composite, take one. 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